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0: This is Magic 103.1. Hi, is this Risa?
1: This is she. Hi, how are you?
0: Risa, I'm good. What can I do for you?
1: Well, Delilah, I was wondering if you could play a song for my boyfriend. Well, not my boyfriend right now, but for Fred.
0: Okay, tell me about this guy that you want to be your beloved but isn't right now.
1: Well, he is my beloved, but we're not together right now because a couple of weeks ago he decided that things would never work out between the two of us and that we came from such different places that someday things wouldn't work out. So he decided it was time to break up, and he's wrong.
0: How can you say he's wrong if he's saying that I don't feel like we're going to be happy in the future and I don't want to continue in this relationship? Then what he's telling you is he doesn't see himself in a long-term relationship with you. You are wonderful,
1: definitely.
0: And you deserve somebody that wants to make this work no matter what.
1: You're right.
0: Will this keep us away from a pint of Ben and Jerry's tonight?
1: Oh, I don't do that.
0: Oh, good.
1: Go outside and run.
0: Good for you. Good for you, Risa. You have a good night.

calls are coming in from all over the North Country. Hi, I'm Delilah, and I'll do my best to get to your request on Magic 103.1, the North Country's best mix. Just as

0: Magic 103.1. There are so many reasons that I am thankful, grateful for the life that God has given me. But flowers and my gardens are up at the top of the list, near the top of the list. I love spending time in the gardens, and I did that today. I spent a lot of time in the garden. I pulled up a lot of the produce to process it over the next few days. And this weekend, I'm going to plant my fall garden in the area that I just pulled up. So I just pulled up, I don't know how many pounds of beets that I'm going to give away or can. I canned 54 pints and half pints of jelly the last couple of days. And now I'm going to be canning beets. But back to the garden. I digress. I went out to work in my flower beds today, and then I decided to go check on the vegetable garden and realized the beets were ready to be pulled, and that means I can plant more veggies for the fall. Fall gardens are a thing, an important thing if you don't like working in the heat, because it's so much cooler in the fall, and a lot of produce does really, really well, like lettuce and cabbage and things like that. So if you are a gardener, join me in planting a fall garden, okay? You're listening to Delilah.
1: 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It's free. 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
16: North Country weather.
17: Overnight will be mainly clear with a low of 59. Tomorrow, expect less humidity with clouds breaking for some sunshine and a high of 71. Tomorrow night will be partly cloudy with a chance of a shower in some areas and a low of 50. With your AccuWeather forecast, I'm meteorologist Jason Catarino.
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1: Hi, welcome to the Delilah Show. Who is this?
2: This is Claire.
1: Hi, Claire. What can I do for you?
2: I'd like to dedicate a song to my boyfriend.
1: Tell me about your honey.
2: Well, his name is Eric, and he's actually leaving for college tomorrow.
1: And is college far away from you?
2: Not as far away as from where I'm calling from, but our schools are pretty far apart.
1: What are you studying?
2: I'm studying history and political science.
1: And what's honey studying?
2: Well, he's thinking about doing biology.
1: Wow. Those are kind of opposite ends of the spectrum.
2: Yeah, definitely.
1: So you go to different schools, and you got to spend time together this summer, I take it?
2: We did. We spent a lot of time together. It was wonderful.
1: And now you're sad.
2: Yes, but I'm also excited because I know we're both really looking forward to going back to school, and this is his first year, so it's very exciting. You

Magic 103.1. A minute ago, I was talking about working in the garden. And I think one of the reasons I love to spend time in the garden is because there's such a correlation between my flower gardens, my vegetable gardens, and my life. If you let weeds grow in the garden, they will grow up and choke out and destroy your vegetables. And yet, over the years, I've discovered that a lot of things that I considered weeds, I've now discovered have medicinal properties. In the same way, bad habits or painful memories can choke out the beauty in your heart. But you might discover some of those things that you used to think were negatives actually have healing properties. Like bad memories, I used

0: used to think they were so negative, and I just wanted to run away from them, ignore them, forget about them, pretend it never happened. And now I realize some of those painful experiences have helped to grow my heart and expand my ability to have compassion to a whole new level. So the things that I used to think were so painful and negative actually have healing properties sometimes. So if you are a gardener, or if you are a person who is trying to grow the fruits of patience, the fruits of goodness and mercy, the fruits of love in your life, stick around. This show is for you. 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

0: Overnight will be mainly clear with a low of 59. Tomorrow, expect less humidity with clouds breaking for some sunshine and a high of 71. Tomorrow night will be partly cloudy with a chance of a shower in some areas and a low of 50. With your AccuWeather forecast, I'm meteorologist Jason Catarino.
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0: 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Hi, good evening. Who's this?
1: Hi, this is Al.
0: Al, what can I do for you?
1: I'd like you to play a song for me. I met a woman September 19th, and she's been the love of my life for the last 29 years. And I'd like you to pick a song for us.
0: What's her name, Al?
1: Her name is Gail.
0: And she's been the love of your life for how many years?
1: 29.
0: Good for you.
1: Going on 30. I was sitting by the pool. I'm in the house right now, but I was sitting by the pool listening to your station.
0: Enjoying summertime with the one you love.
1: That's right.

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Hi, how are you? I hope you're enjoying the songs we're playing, the dedications we're sharing. We do our best to help unburden your heart at night. There's so many things that steal your joy during the course of the day. And at night, we encourage you to focus on the folks that you love, to take care of yourself, to do something good for others, and to relax and unwind and love someone.

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1: Hi, Greg. Welcome to the Delilah Show. How are you tonight?
2: I am well. How are you doing tonight?
1: I am wonderful. I understand you want to brag about someone.
2: Well, I wanted to brag about my wonderful fiance, Rachel. And I'm out of town on a business trip, and I'm missing her a lot. And I just wanted to tell her hi and that I love her and that I can't wait to see her when I get home.
1: And what song is your song for Rachel?
2: It would be our song, which is Open Arms by Journey.
1: I will play it. Hurry home to her open arms soon.
2: Thank you.

0: 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I was talking with a young woman, a beautiful young woman who is a part of my life. I was talking with her last night about honoring herself, honoring her feelings. You know, sometimes you're in a situation and you know in your gut you feel something, and then someone talks you out of it and explains why they had to act like a jerk, or why they had to leave you at home while they went camping, or why they thought it was okay to disrespect you, or why it's okay to forget to call. And you end up not honoring what you know to be true. Now, sometimes you can be moody, paranoid, you know, that once a month mood swing that I go through where nothing seems real. But I'm talking on a general basis. If you're in a situation, a relationship that is hurting you, if you're in a relationship where your needs are not being met, if you're in a relationship where you are being physically or emotionally hurt, honor yourself, honor your feelings. Don't let somebody talk you out of what you know to be true. Just a thought. We'll be back. You're listening to Delilah.
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12: Overnight will be mainly clear with a low of 59. Tomorrow, expect less humidity with clouds breaking for some sunshine and a high of 71. Tomorrow night will be partly cloudy with a chance of a shower in some areas and a low of 50. With your AccuWeather forecast, I'm meteorologist Jason Catarina.
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0: country's best mix, Magic 103.1. Kevin, hi, you've called Delilah. What can I do for you?
1: Well, I met my wife about 10 years ago on an airplane, going to go see some family. And, you know, when it started out, we were, you know, just, she was just the right person for me. And it worked out that we got married and became really good friends. And we have two beautiful daughters. And I was on my way to work tonight, and I sat down and, you know, looked at my daughters really good. And just, you know, thank God for my family and my wife and, you know, all she does for us. And I just wanted to share that with her.
0: So you called in a sappy love song show so you could expose your heart to the world and brag about your wife and tell her how much you love her.
1: Well, this is the best place to do it. And Delilah, I've been listening to you for years and, you know.
0: Kevin, can I ask how old you are?
1: I'm 37 years old.
0: You don't sound like the kind of guy, what I'm getting at, who would be proud to stand up and say, I love sappy love songs.
1: Hey, I don't care. I mean, I go to work, and I'm doing my work, and, you know, I play Delilah at night, and these guys, man, you're crazy, but hey.
0: Now, do the guys think you're insane? You should be listening to sports or rock or rap or something kind of cool?
1: Some of them do, but, you know, if I'm driving, they have to listen to what I'm listening to. And vice versa, so they get used to it. I'm always driving.
0: Oh, sweetie, I love you. I will play a song for your bride, and thank you for listening.
1: Thank you for having a beautiful show, Delilah. We appreciate it.

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1: How are you doing? No, really, how are you doing? You know how automatic it is for us to say, fine, I'm doing fine, I'm doing great, when really you're not doing so well. And most of the time you have to say that because the person asking doesn't really care in the first place. They're just making polite conversation or using good manners. Hi, how are you? Fine, how are you? But when somebody that really does care, somebody who's a friend, somebody who's a family member says, how are you doing? And you lie and you say, I'm fine, when really you're not fine at all. Maybe your heart is breaking. Maybe you're overwhelmed. I talked to a young lady.

0: 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So if you're hurting, reach out for help and share your heart with someone you trust. I'll be back with songs to help you do just that. 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
9: North Country. Overnight will be mainly clear with a low of 59. Tomorrow, expect less humidity with clouds breaking for some sunshine and a high of 71. Tomorrow night will be partly cloudy with a chance of a shower in some areas and a low of 50. With your AccuWeather forecast, I'm meteorologist Jason Catarino.
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0: Magic 103.1. What can I do for you, Aaron?
1: Well, about 2.5 weeks ago, me and my girlfriend are breaking up, and I was just trying to do something really sweet to try to strengthen our relationship and tell the world that I loved her.
0: So you're this is a grovel dedication.
1: Yes.
0: Is this a grovel, I want you back, baby, I love you, I need you, I can't carry on without you, or is this a, who needs that? I'm so over you.
1: No, I love her.
0: You are proudly and strongly admitting that you're going to grovel.
1: Yeah, I've cried and cried and cried, but she's moved on, so I guess the only thing I can do is try to move on, but it's hard to actually say I'm going to move on.
0: She's moved on in only 2.5 weeks?
1: Well, I wouldn't say she actually moved on, but she's, I don't know, I guess she's trying to shake it off.
0: So she's getting over you, and there's no getting over her.
1: Yeah, that's exactly how to explain it, yes.
0: What's her name, Aaron?
1: Her name is Mary.
0: All right, just because you sound like a sweet boy, I'm going to be mad at Mary for just a little minute, okay, for breaking your heart.
1: Thank you.
0: Just for a little minute. I won't hold a grudge because God doesn't want that. But just for a little minute, I'm just going to dislike Mary for a moment because you sound like such a sweet young man.
1: Thank you.
0: You have a good night.
1: You too, Mr. Violet. Thank you very much.
0: Bye-bye, sweetheart.

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WTOJ, Carthage, Watertown. Magic 103.1. Wherever you are, whatever you're doing on this summer night, thank you for being here with us. I cannot believe how quickly this summer is slipping by. It's just like it was here and now it's rapidly disappearing. I hope you are having a great summer with your kids, with your family, with your friends, with me each and every night. I'll be here for you.

0: 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Hi, good evening. Welcome to the Delilah Show. Who's this?
1: This is Nikki.
0: What can I do for you, Nikki?
1: I was calling to see if you would play a song for me. I wanted to hear Just the Way You Are for my boyfriend, Jimmy.
0: And tell me about your honey and why you want to hear that song.
1: Jimmy has been there for me now, I guess, going to be 3 years. And he came into my life at a very, very perfect time. And I'm right now studying for the CPA exam, and he is supporting me 100%. And he's just a great person, and I'm really grateful that I was able to be introduced to him and have him in my life.

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0: 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So enjoy the journey. Don't forget to enjoy the journey. Just wanted to share that with you tonight. You're listening to Delilah.
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12: weather. Overnight will be mainly clear with a low of 59. Tomorrow, expect less humidity with clouds breaking for some sunshine and a high of 71. Tomorrow night will be partly cloudy with a chance of a shower in some areas and a low of 50. With your AccuWeather forecast, I'm meteorologist Jason Catarina.
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1: Hi, James. Welcome to the Delilah Show. How are you?
2: Pretty good, Delilah. How are you?
1: I'm wonderful. What can I do for you?
2: I just want to have you play a song for my wife. We're both disabled. We've been married 6 years. Saturday. And I couldn't pick one song because every love song ever written is pretty much, in a nutshell, how I feel about my wife.
1: James, what's her name?
2: Christina.
1: And how many years? 6 years?
2: 6 years.
1: And you said you both have some unique abilities.
2: Yeah, I'm in a wheelchair. I've been hurt 19 years. And then I injured my back. And she has CP. And I knew the second I saw her that I love her. And we've been friends for 9 years, dated for 2, and married for 6. Best time of my life.
1: And what song did you want to hear? Do you have one on your heart, or can I find one for you?
2: Like I say, all the love songs in the world together, ever written.
1: So we need the love song of all love songs, is what you're saying.
2: You're right. And I, because we listen to you all the time, I would like to be honored with you picking a special song.
1: I will pick the love song, the granddaddy of love songs.
2: I appreciate that.

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11: North Country weather. Overnight will be mainly clear with a low of 59. Tomorrow, expect less humidity with clouds breaking for some sunshine and a high of 71. Tomorrow night will be partly cloudy with a chance of a shower in some areas and a low of 50. With your AccuWeather forecast, I'm meteorologist Jason Catarino.
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1: Hello.
0: Welcome. What can I do for you?
1: Is it Delilah?
0: It is.
1: Hi, Delilah. I just wanted to tell you how much I love your show, and I listen to you every single night. And now my husband listens to you as well. He pretends that he doesn't, but he does, and he sings along with all the music that you play. One time when we were driving, he said he was pretending not to listen to you, and then a caller came on, and he's like, shh, and turned it up in a sneaky little way, just pretending that, I don't know, maybe he has a crush on you.
0: Well, you know, it's a good thing if a guy has a crush on me on the radio, because they can go to bed listening to me and wake up with you. See how that works?
1: Not bad at all.
0: So what can I do for you now that we've reconnected? Is there a song you want to hear?
1: You know what? If you could think, I'm going to put a quiz out to you or a challenge. I would like a song that teaches women, because the way I fell in love with my husband was by falling in love with myself first. And I have lots of single women out there that think it just fell in my lap, and it didn't. I think the most important thing is to know that when you fall in love with yourself first, that's when love seems to come your way.
0: Well, I know there's a wonderful song by Christina Aguilera called You're Beautiful that talks about that, about recognizing that God has created all of us with wonderful gifts and talents and insights, and we need to celebrate that. So let me play that for you.
1: I would love that. Thank you so much, Delilah.
0: Bye-bye, honey.
1: Bye-bye.

time to slow down. 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

0: 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Hi, good evening. Who's this?
1: Hi, this is Steve.
0: Steve, what can I do for you?
1: I've been trying to get on this show for a couple of years now to talk about my angel, Rebecca. And she's just a wonderful woman. We met about 6 years ago. And we met in the chat room. The first time I went in the chat room, I was not even looking for someone. And she just happened to come along. We developed a wonderful relationship, a long-distance one for about a year. Then I was able to find a police job close to where she lives at. And I guess you can say the rest is history, but she's just such a wonderful woman, and it just turned my life around. And in the time that we've been together, we have a special song.
0: And her name is Rebecca?
1: Yes.
0: So are you married now, dating? What's the scoop?
1: Well, we courted for roughly about 5 years, and then I finally asked her to marry me. Yeah, she's just a wonderful woman. She's just turned my life around completely, and I just honestly thought I was just going to go along in life just growing old and alone, actually, and I was completely wrong.

0: 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Tonight's Delilah's Dilemma is from Jenny, who says, I am the mother of a beautiful baby girl, and I'm married to her daddy, but he has hurt me terribly. I discovered that he was being emotionally unfaithful to me and our marriage. I am so sad and feeling betrayed. He tells me he wants us back, but I'm scared to trust him again. I love him very much and would feel empty without him in my life. What do I need to do? I am lost, from Jenny. Jenny, I will share some words of hopefully comfort and maybe advice for you coming up in a moment. You're listening to Delilah.
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1: weather. Overnight will be mainly clear with a low of 59. Tomorrow, expect less humidity with clouds breaking for some sunshine and a high of 71. Tomorrow night will be partly cloudy with a chance of a shower in some areas and a low of 50. With your AccuWeather forecast, I'm meteorologist Jason Caterina.
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If you have ever been betrayed by somebody you love, someone you're committed to, who lied to you, cheated on you, maybe they physically had an affair, or maybe they had an emotional affair, and you can't get past that, then listen up now, okay? Because this is important stuff. If you choose to stay in the relationship, you must forgive. Because if you don't, you're not really in the relationship. You're living a lie. If you are involved with somebody who has betrayed you and they have asked your forgiveness and made amends and you have said, yes, I want to stay in this situation, then you have to forgive them or you're not really in the relationship. You're standing on the outside looking in, but you're not in the relationship. Nobody said that love was easy. Nobody said that commitment was easy. Nobody said that you weren't going to get hurt. But if you are going to stay in a committed relationship with somebody who's betrayed you, you have to get to a point of forgiveness. That doesn't mean that what they did was okay. It doesn't mean that what they did didn't hurt you. It means you are going to release them from a debt they rightfully owe you, and you're going to let God deal with it. You're going to wipe the slate clean. If the person you're involved with is a compulsive cheater, that's a whole nother story. If you want to restore your marriage, Jenny, you have to get to a point of forgiveness. And forgiveness doesn't mean you're not hurt. It doesn't mean you're not angry. It means you're going to let God deal with that. You are going to release your husband from the debt he owes you, and you're not going to keep bringing it up and dwelling on it. Because if you tell him, I forgive you, I want to stay with you, and then you bring it up again and again and again, you haven't forgiven him. You are punishing him, and your marriage will fall apart. Forgiveness is the key that unlocks the prison that you are in, not him. You are imprisoned in bitterness, and the key that will unlock that prison is your own forgiveness.

0: 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It is just about time for me to disappear out of here and take off into the darkness. If I didn't get to your request or your dedication, I apologize. I will be back with more of your favorite love songs tomorrow, Friday night girls' night. Do me a favor, take some time out of your Friday schedule to slow down and love someone. Good night. 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
6: weather. Overnight will be mainly clear with a low of 59. Tomorrow, expect less humidity with clouds breaking for some sunshine and a high of 71. Tomorrow night will be partly cloudy with a chance of a shower in some areas and a low of 50. With your AccuWeather forecast, I'm meteorologist Jason Catarina.
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1: John, I'm glad you've called us. So what can I do to make your night a little more enjoyable?
2: Well, I'd like to dedicate a song to a very special lady that I met about a year ago. And we have kind of a unique situation. My job keeps me away from home a lot. I'm a pilot, so it's kind of...
1: I get it.
2: And her name is Mary, and the support she gives me and the love is just really incredible. Never really met anybody like her. So, like I said, we're apart quite a bit, but when we get home or when I get back, it's just a very, very special relationship. I feel very blessed.
1: Mm-hmm. In other words, you're going out of your mind missing her right now.
2: Pretty much, yeah.
1: Yeah, pretty much, and you're trying to be cool because you don't want to come on too strong.
2: Right, yes. Yeah, you pretty much got that one on the
1: head. Yep, so you got to be cool. You got to play it cool. You don't want to let her know that you really feel like you're 16 again and you really have a wicked crush on her and you can't wait to see her again, huh?
2: Pretty much the story.
1: Mm-hmm. And then you go to sleep thinking about her and you wake up thinking about her and pretty much all day she crosses your mind.
2: Pretty much, yeah.
1: All right, I'll play a good song for you. You have a great summer and get home soon to that woman.
2: Well, thanks for your time.

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3: Weather. Overnight will be mainly clear with a low of 59. Tomorrow, expect less humidity with clouds breaking for some sunshine and a high of 71. Tomorrow night will be partly cloudy with a chance of a shower in some areas and a low of 50. With your AccuWeather forecast, I'm meteorologist Jason Catarina.
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3: Country weather. Overnight will be mainly clear with a low of 59. Tomorrow, expect less humidity with clouds breaking for some sunshine and a high of 71. Tomorrow night will be partly cloudy with a chance of a shower in some areas and a low of 50. With your AccuWeather forecast, I'm meteorologist Jason Catarino.
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5: Weather. Overnight will be mainly clear with a low of 59. Tomorrow, expect less humidity with clouds breaking for some sunshine and a high of 71. Tomorrow night will be partly cloudy with a chance of a shower in some areas and a low of 50. With your AccuWeather forecast, I'm meteorologist Jason Catarino.
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Thank you so much for listening. My name is Ken Martin, helping you get through the day with long, nonstop blocks of Magic music. Yeah, we're in the middle of one right now.

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4: weather. Overnight will be mainly clear with a low of 59. Tomorrow, expect less humidity with clouds breaking for some sunshine and a high of 71. Tomorrow night will be partly cloudy with a chance of a shower in some areas and a low of 50. With your AccuWeather forecast, I'm meteorologist Jason Catarina.
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Magic 103.1, the North Country's best mix. The king of the countdown may be gone, but we still have his shows to remember him by. Tomorrow afternoon at 3, it's another classic edition of American Top 40 with Casey Kasem, only on Magic 103.1.

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We got the Queen of Love, Delilah. Yeah, you know her. She's got her great love songs and stories of dedications. Always get these great people calling in. She will be here tonight from 7 to midnight on Magic 103.1.

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6: weather. Overnight will be mainly clear with a low of 59. Tomorrow, expect less humidity with clouds breaking for some sunshine and a high of 71. Tomorrow night will be partly cloudy with a chance of a shower in some areas and a low of 50. With your AccuWeather forecast, I'm meteorologist Jason Catarino.
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We are the North Country's best mix. How are you doing? Here's a lady who comes from close to Toronto, just outside. Her name is Alicia Cara, and this is Scars to Your Beautiful on Magic.

0: 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Why is it every time I hear this song, I just think about Bruce Willis blowing up asteroids? It's Aerosmith, Magic 103.1.
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6: weather. Today will be less humid with clouds breaking for some sun, reaching a high of 71 tonight. Expect partly cloudy skies with a chance of a shower in some areas with a low of 50. Tomorrow will be partly sunny and pleasant, making for a beautiful start to the weekend with a high of 75. With your AccuWeather forecast, I'm meteorologist Joe Lundberg.
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Magic 103.1, the North Country's best mix, where you can wake up with John Tesh and intelligence for your life. 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You'll be talking to somebody in the office and you go, oh yeah, I heard John Tesh talk about that. Check him out. 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My name is Ken. 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
4: weather. Today will be less humid with clouds breaking for some sun, reaching a high of 71 tonight. Expect partly cloudy skies with a chance of a shower in some areas with a low of 50. Tomorrow will be partly sunny and pleasant, making for a beautiful start to the weekend with a high of 75. With your AccuWeather forecast, I'm meteorologist Joe Lundberg.
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0: This is the John Tesh Radio Show on Magic 103.1 WTOJ, Carthage, Watertown. My name is John Tesh, here with you always to bring you intelligence for your life. Let's talk about our skin, shall we? Nobody should be dying from skin cancer. I just had a bunch of, what was it? What do they call that thing? It wasn't melanoma, but it was the next best thing. This is what the doctor said. If you're going to have skin cancer, this is the one. And they dug a little deep in there and they got it out, which was great. I had no idea it was there. So we should all be concerned about protecting ourselves from skin cancer. And you know you should wear sunscreen to reduce your risk. But there's another way to make your sunscreen even more effective, and that is to eat plenty of watermelon. I can do this. A half cup a day has been proven to lower sun sensitivity and prevent free radical damage that leads to sun damage, wrinkles, and age spots. It's down to the powerhouse antioxidant lycopene. You know lycopene, it gives watermelon its red color. Lycopene ends up absorbing both UVA and UVB radiation, but you have to keep eating it because it takes a couple of weeks for your skin to become more photoprotective because of its turnover rate. Another watermelon bonus, its vitamin C content helps repair damaged skin cells and redness too. So watermelon is officially the perfect summer snack for your skin.
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0: Coming up, prominent psychologist Dr. Rick Hansen believes in these crazy times, the most important trait we need to survive is resilience. But he also says it's a trait that requires practice. So in a moment, I'm going to break down Dr. Hansen's top strategies for practicing and building resilience.
2: ABC News, I'm Dave Packer. President Trump taking his trade war with Canada to a new level.
3: We're going to be changing the name of Lake Ontario, effective immediately, to Lake America. That's going to take place right now as I sign the order.
2: The president also threatening to double tariffs on Canada-made cars and auto parts in January. A trekking group is among the more than 1,300 missing following the deadly flash flooding in Nepal. The group is associated with the Aisha Institute of Inner Sciences, which says 20 of the 77 people in the group were from the United States. The FBI says it's uncovered a sweeping cyber espionage campaign out of China that targeted some of America's most sensitive institutions. The defense resting its case in the murder trial of Dwayne Keepy D. Davis, the man accused of orchestrating the 1996 killing of rapper Tupac Shakur. Prosecutors say they will not call any rebuttal witnesses. Closing arguments will begin Monday. This is ABC News.
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0: Let's talk about one of my favorite topics. It's building resilience, how to do it. According to psychologist Dr. Rick Hansen, resilience, it's what you need to avoid feeling overwhelmed when you're facing tough times. So here's how to build your resilience. Number one, learn as much as you can about whatever troubles you're facing. Dr. Hansen says most of what people fear is the unknown. The more you learn, the less you have to fear. It was like that with the cancer journey for me. And then spend 10 minutes a day centering yourself, say by sitting alone, practicing deep breathing techniques, or taking a long walk. The goal? Focus on something only you can control. When you know you have a centering strategy to use at any time, it helps reduce the stress you'll feel when life starts spiraling out of control. One more thing. Do whatever you can to help others. Sounds counterintuitive, but the more you help others and learn about their problems, the easier it will be to put your own issues into perspective. That's deep and it's true. Dr. Hansen says, using these techniques, you're going to develop your empathy, your gratitude, and your grit, the hallmarks of resilience. That's what you're after. That'll help stabilize your emotions as you go through tough times.
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0: 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And so in a moment, we'll dig into what two studies have discovered about our pets' brains.
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11: North Country Weather. Today will be less humid with clouds breaking for some sun, reaching a high of 71 tonight. Expect partly cloudy skies with a chance of a shower in some areas with a low of 50. Tomorrow will be partly sunny and pleasant, making for a beautiful start to the weekend with a high of 75. With your AccuWeather forecast, I'm meteorologist Joe Lundberg.
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0: Magic 103.1, the best mix of music all day. It's 65 degrees at 531. I don't think this debate is ever going to end. Which pet is smarter, cats or dogs? More studies than ever are examining pet brains to figure out what makes them tick. And here are some of the latest findings for you. First, cats are better at something called object permanence, which refers to the ability to know an object is there even if you can't see it. Researchers say that's a skill most human babies develop by the age of 2. And a study in the journal Animal Cognition found that cats are superior when it comes to remembering, say, where their favorite toys are, even if they've disappeared under a couch or you've tried hiding them on a counter. It's why a cat will return to the same spot day after day and try to retrieve the toy. But with dogs, if their favorite ball accidentally rolls under a couch, most will look at you as if to say, can you get it? Where'd it go? So score one for the cats, right? However, dogs have more emotional intelligence. You probably guessed that already, right? In fact, a study by animal behavior experts at the University of London found that dogs are much better at reading a person's mood, whether they're happy, sad, angry, or playful. And they do it by hearing the sound of our voice and reading our facial expressions. That's a cognitive ability only shown previously in primates. It helps explain why dogs make such amazing therapy pets. But does any of this settle the debate of which pet is smarter? Researchers say that's like comparing apples to oranges because both pets are smart in their own ways, but they've both evolved to get humans to give them lots of love and food, which actually sounds pretty darn brilliant to me.
1: It's intelligence for your life.
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Magic 103.1, the North Country's best mix. It's 65 degrees at 541. Personal question for you. Do you brush your teeth in the shower? Well, you might want to reconsider and go back to brushing at the sink, and here's why. A toothbrush stored in the shower will not clean your teeth as effectively because heat and humidity weaken the bristles, making them significantly less able to remove plaque and other debris. Dr. Perul Dua Makar is doctor of dental surgery. She says toothbrushes last longer stored in a cool, dry place. And she says we should replace our toothbrush every 4 months, or if the bristles look frayed, bent, or discolored. Magic 103.1.

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5: weather. Today will be less humid with clouds breaking for some sun, reaching a high of 71 tonight. Expect partly cloudy skies with a chance of a shower in some areas with a low of 50 tomorrow.

0: Tomorrow will be partly sunny and pleasant, making for a beautiful start to the weekend with a high of 75. With your AccuWeather forecast, I'm meteorologist Joe Lundberg.
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3: From Sackett's Harbor to Fort Drum, the North Country's best mix is Magic 103.1. It's 65 degrees at 5:53. All right, my intelligent friends, have you taken time to train your postural muscles today? I haven't done this, but I'm going to after this. Now, these are the deep muscles in your abdomen, pelvis, and back, which help you maintain a good posture. And according to George Locker, author of the new book, Falling is Not an Option, postural muscles are also the key to preventing most trip and fall accidents at any age. So how exactly do we strengthen those important core postural muscles? Locker recommends just standing in a semi-squat with your knees and ankles slightly bent, as if you're trying to balance on a surfboard or skis. He says, do this whenever you brush your teeth, for example, and hold the pose as long as possible. And the more you do it, the more likely you'll be able to stand stable on just about any surface, including uneven rocks and ice. There you go.
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0: This is the John Tesh Radio Show on Magic 103.1 WTOJ, Carthage, Watertown. It is time to talk about the hottest flavors right now in North America. I'm John Tesh with your Intelligence for Your Life. Two of the hottest flavors, of course, pumpkin. Searches on Yelp for pumpkin latte and pumpkin spice latte are up about 300%. Happens every year. But another trending flavor is mango. All these searches are up between 50 and 150%. Mango soft serve, mango sticky rice, wow, and mango matcha. And the end of summer brings a lot of decluttering. Yelp says the end of summer rivals spring cleaning season, and there are increased searches for junk removal and hauling, yard sales, furniture donation, and weirdly enough, hoarder cleaning.
1: Intelligence for your life.
0: Coming up, when we enter a room, people can judge how confident we are within 0.2 seconds, which is faster than you can blink. So in a moment, I'll share ways to appear more confident and make a better first impression, according to Harvard psychologist Dr. Amy Cuddy.
2: ABC News, I'm Sherry Preston, hoping and praying for loved ones missing after the devastating mudslide and floods in Nepal. Dennis Patel's brother is one of the dozens of Americans still unaccounted for.
3: I know that when we see the videos of the devastation that has been done, it's very painful, but we are hopeful, we are positive, we are trying, we are praying for his safe return.
2: The death toll, nearly 500 people, but more than 1,000 are still missing. Weeks before ballots are expected to be mailed before the midterms, a federal judge once again blocking a Trump administration executive order that would give the Postal Service a greater role in overseeing mail-in voting. The FAA is said to be looking to fire two air traffic controllers who went home early before a deadly collision at LaGuardia Airport earlier this year. Canada says good luck changing the name of Lake Ontario like President Trump wants to. They say the lake has had that name for more than 400 years. This is ABC News.
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8: Here's what's happening in North Country News. A bomb threat response at Fort Drum this week turned out to be a misunderstanding. Officials say military police were alerted to a potential bomb threat near the entrance of the main post chapel, and they locked down some nearby buildings. But as 7 News reports, it turns out that someone sent a text message to someone else saying they were at a building with a bomb out front, when they actually were referring to the ordnance disposal sculpture by the chapel. The response team stood down after a few minutes. A corrections officer at the Governor Correctional Facility has several injuries after being assaulted by an inmate. The Department of Corrections says the CO was knocked unconscious and has a broken rib, a fractured nose, dental damage, and other injuries. He is now out of the hospital and recovering at home. The CO's union says he was doing a pat frisk of an inmate when another inmate grabbed the officer from behind and attacked him. They say it took several other officers to restrain the inmate. The president of Jefferson Community College says the SUNY Reconnect program has led to a 10% increase in enrollment at JCC. The program is designed to provide free community college education for those 25 to 55 in order to help higher education meet up with workforce demands and connect people to jobs. JCC's president says they are actively growing the program to aim toward more high demand fields such as the semiconductor industry, cybersecurity, nursing, and other allied health professions. Tomorrow is Zoo New York's Sweet End of Summer event. It's from 10 a.m. to 3 p.m. at the zoo in Thompson Park. There will be family activities, games, treats, and chances to visit the zoo's animals, and kids attending will get a free ice cream treat. With North Country News, I'm Claire Beverly.
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10: weather. Today will be less humid with clouds breaking for some sun, reaching a high of 71 tonight. Expect partly cloudy skies with a chance of a shower in some areas with a low of 50. Tomorrow will be partly sunny and pleasant, making for a beautiful start to the weekend with a high of 75. With your AccuWeather forecast, I'm meteorologist Joe Lundberg.
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1: It's 64 degrees at 6:11.
0: So did you know that when we enter a room, people can judge how confident we are within 0.2 seconds, which is faster than you and I can blink? And if you're feeling nervous, they can hear it in your voice immediately. So here's how to appear more confident, even if you don't feel that way, and make a great first impression. First, take up a lot of space. Dr. Amy Cuddy, a social psychologist at the Harvard Business School, and we have her stuff on the show all the time, she says humans and animals show their top dog by standing tall, extending their arms and legs, and looking physically larger than everybody else. And her research suggests that standing like a superhero, hands on hips, legs shoulder width apart, can make other people see you as more powerful while simultaneously tricking your brain into feeling more confidence. You can get the same effect by leaning back in a chair with your hands clasped behind your head, or in a meeting, spreading your materials across a desk, because even if your body isn't taking up more space, your stuff is, and that signals power. Here's one more confidence booster. Wear your lucky shirt. I do. Research from the University of Cologne found that volunteers who had a lucky shirt performed better on tests and set higher goals for themselves than participants without one.
2: Intelligence for Your Life with John Tesh.
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12: weather. Today will be less humid with clouds breaking for some sun, reaching a high of 71 tonight. Expect partly cloudy skies with a chance of a shower in some areas with a low of 50. Tomorrow will be partly sunny and pleasant, making for a beautiful start to the weekend with a high of 75. With your AccuWeather forecast, I'm meteorologist Joe Lundberg.
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0: Magic 103.1, the North Country's best mix. It's 64 degrees at 627. All right, all you intelligent, healthy people, here we go with a very compelling reason to get to a healthy weight and maintain it. The bigger the belly, the more likely we are to develop dementia. That's from a new study in the British Journal of Nutrition, which was based on a study of more than 5,000 adults over the age of 60. It found that those with higher waist-to-hip ratios, which is a nice way of saying bigger bellies, had worse cognitive skills. For example, in tests measuring memory, judgment, spatial awareness, and other thinking skills, researchers found a direct link between larger stomachs and worse scores. And because these cognitive skills also decline in people with dementia, researchers concluded that obesity raises our risk for and accelerates the development of dementia. Are you still with me? Okay, one of the easiest ways to protect your brain and avoid brain-damaging inflammation is to simply focus on getting down to and maintaining a healthy weight as soon as possible. According to this new study, your brain health depends on that.
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4: Here's what's happening in North Country news. A bomb threat response at Fort Drum this week turned out to be a misunderstanding. Officials say military police were alerted to a potential bomb threat near the entrance of the main post chapel, and they locked down some nearby buildings. But as 7 News reports, it turns out that someone sent a text message to someone else saying they were at a building with a bomb out front, when they actually were referring to the ordnance disposal sculpture by the chapel. The response team stood down after a few minutes. A corrections officer at the Governor Correctional Facility has several injuries after being assaulted by an inmate. The Department of Corrections says the CO was knocked unconscious and has a broken rib, a fractured nose, dental damage, and other injuries. He is now out of the hospital and recovering at home. The CO's union says he was doing a pat frisk of an inmate when another inmate grabbed the officer from behind and attacked him. They say it took several other officers to restrain the inmate. The president of Jefferson Community College says the SUNY Reconnect program has led to a 10% increase in enrollment at JCC. The program is designed to provide free community college education for those 25 to 55 in order to help higher education meet up with workforce demands and connect people to jobs. JCC's president says they are actively growing the program to aim toward more high-demand fields such as the semiconductor industry, cybersecurity, nursing, and other allied health professions. Tomorrow is Zoo New York's Sweet End of Summer event. It's from 10 a.m. to 3 p.m. at the zoo in Thompson Park. There will be family activities, games, treats, and chances to visit the zoo's animals, and kids attending will get a free ice cream treat. With North Country News, I'm Claire Beverly. North Country
5: weather. Today will be less humid with clouds breaking for some sun, reaching a high of 71 tonight. Expect partly cloudy skies with a chance of a shower in some areas with a low of 50. Tomorrow will be partly sunny and pleasant, making for a beautiful start to the weekend with a high of 75. With your AccuWeather forecast, I'm meteorologist Joe Lundberg.
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1: It's 64 degrees at 6:38. John Tesh with you, just saying sweet dreams because you're going to have them. Here's an excuse to buy yourself a bunch of roses. You're going to have sweet dreams at night. According to University Hospital Mannheim in Germany, people who inhaled the scent of roses while they slept, they had more deep sleep. They had more positive dreams. In fact, their dreams were three times more pleasant. It's because the brain region that controls smell, the limbic system, is also in charge of our emotions. The positive smell unlocks positive emotions. When you wake up, you feel good, and you get more feel-good serotonin throughout the day.
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2: North Country weather.
3: Today will be less humid with clouds breaking for some sun, reaching a high of 71 tonight. Expect partly cloudy skies with a chance of a shower in some areas with a low of 50. Tomorrow will be partly sunny and pleasant, making for a beautiful start to the weekend with a high of 75. With your AccuWeather forecast, I'm meteorologist Joe Lundberg.
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6: Okay, headache sufferers, and I count my wife Connie among you, here's what to eat or order when you have a headache. I'm going to go out and get my wife some pumpkin seeds right now. 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Neurologist Dr. Hamid Katawala says that will cut your headache by a full 40%. That's a big number. Why? 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Dr. Katawala says headaches begin when brain cells become overexcited, but magnesium stabilizes cell membranes, preventing them from getting overexcited. Next time you feel a headache coming on, remember, have a spinach salad, throw some olive oil on there too, and top it with pumpkin seeds.
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It's 64 degrees at 6:51. So a growing number of young adults in Gen Z, 18 to 25 years old, are now hiring life coaches, apparently, to help them progress into adulthood. A life coach is, of course, a professional who specializes in helping people get through personal or career challenges. And although life coaches are typically associated with people in middle age, young adults are hiring now. They're hiring them for help with issues from wanting to fit in at college to succeeding at a new job and relationship problems. Today's life coaches are also helping young adults with social media struggles and even self-esteem. So, the professional hiring site Bidvine says it has seen a 280% surge over the past year in life coach bookings, and more than half of those were made by people 18 to 25 years old. Gen Z say they like life coaching because it has a less intense atmosphere than therapy, and life coaches can offer advice, whereas therapists often want their patients to come up with their own conclusions and solutions. Connie Enriquez is a life coach who specializes in young adults. She tells us Gen Z is more receptive to help because they aren't set in their ways. And what would take an older adult 6 months to absorb and change, a young adult can do in a month. If you'd like to find a life coach, go to coachfederation.org. Magic 103.1.

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2: It is time to talk about the science of our cravings. John Tesh with you. You know, for years we've heard if you're craving something crunchy like chips, have something healthy that's also crunchy like carrot sticks. But you never get the same satisfaction, and eventually you just eat the chips, right? Well, here's why the advice doesn't work and what to do instead. According to a new study in psychological science, it's better to choose something that's the opposite of what you're craving instead of trying to fulfill the craving by choosing something similar. When people in the study chose a substitute that differed from their craving, they felt more satisfied and they ate less of it. Why would this be? Because when we try to satisfy an ice cream craving with something creamy like Greek yogurt, we draw too many direct comparisons, and the healthy Greek yogurt option doesn't measure up and we feel unsatisfied. So, next time you have a craving, have something that's the polar opposite. So if you want chips, that's when you should choose the yogurt. You won't be mentally tallying up how it compares to chips, and you'll find your choice more satisfying.
3: Intelligence for your life.
2: Coming up, this year's graduating class knows what they want as far as their first real-world job, and I have that for you.
4: ABC News, I'm Sherry Preston. The search goes on for any survivors in the Nepal mudslide. It's an all-out mobilization effort. More than 9,000 Army, police, armed personnel deployed using bulldozers to dig people out of their homes, sniffer dogs searching the debris, helicopters also ferrying in supplies and pulling out survivors because so many roads and bridges have simply been washed away. Official death toll in Nepal, 538 people, more than 1,000 still missing. Amid trade disputes with China, President Trump signing an executive order renaming Lake Ontario Lake America. Canadian officials say Ontario has had that name for at least 400 years. Jurors in the Lindsay Clancy murder trial were resumed deliberations this morning. The Massachusetts mom is facing murder charges for killing her three small children 3 years ago. She says she did it in the midst of a bout with postpartum psychosis. This is ABC News.
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11: Here's what's happening in North Country news. A bomb threat response at Fort Drum this week turned out to be a misunderstanding. Officials say military police were alerted to a potential bomb threat near the entrance of the main post chapel, and they locked down some nearby buildings. But as 7 News reports, it turns out that someone sent a text message to someone else saying they were at a building with a bomb out front, when they actually were referring to the ordnance disposal sculpture by the chapel. The response team stood down after a few minutes. A corrections officer at the Governor Correctional Facility has several injuries after being assaulted by an inmate. The Department of Corrections says the CO was knocked unconscious and has a broken rib, a fractured nose, dental damage, and other injuries. He is now out of the hospital and recovering at home. The CO's union says he was doing a pat frisk of an inmate when another inmate grabbed the officer from behind and attacked him. They say it took several other officers to restrain the inmate. The president of Jefferson Community College says the SUNY Reconnect program has led to a 10% increase in enrollment at JCC. The program is designed to provide free community college education for those 25 to 55 in order to help higher education meet up with workforce demands and connect people to jobs. JCC's president says they are actively growing the program to aim toward more high-demand fields such as the semiconductor industry, cybersecurity, nursing, nursing, and other allied health professions. Tomorrow is Zoo New York's Sweet End of Summer event. It's from 10 a.m. to 3 p.m. at the zoo in Thompson Park. There will be family activities, games, treats, and chances to visit the zoo's animals, and kids attending will get a free ice cream treat. With North Country News, I'm Claire Beverly. North Country
12: weather. Today will be less humid with clouds breaking for some sun, reaching a high of 71 tonight. Expect partly cloudy skies with a chance of a shower in some areas with a low of 50. Tomorrow will be partly sunny and pleasant, making for a beautiful start to the weekend with a high of 75. With your AccuWeather forecast, I'm meteorologist Joe Lundberg.
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0: Carthage to Watertown, the North Country's best mix is Magic 103.1. It's 64 degrees at 7:13. John Tesh back with you, and this year's graduating class, they say they know what they want as far as their first real-world job, and they do not want to work remotely. Don't bring it up. That's according to Nick Bunker, an economist at the Indeed Hiring Lab. He says, first of all, new graduates may have a hard time finding jobs because there's a lot of competition, especially from recently laid-off workers who already have years of job experience. A lot of older folks coming out of retirement, too. But one part of the job search most new grads agree on, they don't want to relive 2020 in a remote job. They want an in-person job. They're over the Zoom thing. And the Harvard Kennedy School Institute of Politics, which runs the nation's largest youth poll, says what new grads are craving is stability. They want to feel secure after years and years of uncertainty.
1: Intelligence for your life.
0: And coming up, how napping for just 15 seconds gives you a huge boost in creativity. I use this tip myself.
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12: Today will be less humid with clouds breaking for some sun, reaching a high of 71. Tonight, expect partly cloudy skies with a chance of a shower in some areas with a low of 50. Tomorrow will be partly sunny and pleasant, making for a beautiful start to the weekend with a high of 75. With your AccuWeather forecast, I'm meteorologist Joe Lundberg.
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0: Magic 103.1, the North Country's best mix. It's 64 degrees at 725. All right, my friends, it is time to give you a super boost of creativity. All you have to do is fall asleep for about 15 seconds. You're like, what are you talking about? That's what I thought before I saw this piece. The very first stage of falling asleep, it's called hypnagogia, and spending just 15 seconds in that state will triple your capacity for creative problem solving directly afterward. This is the conclusion of research from the Paris Brain Institute. It's a technique used by artist Salvador Dali and inventor Thomas Edison when they needed inspiration. So they would fall asleep while holding a small object in their hands, which would then clatter to the floor and wake them up just as they started to doze off. And then they'd go straight to work. Because that hazy stage right between consciousness and sleep, it sparks creativity. This is amazing, right? So scientists say there is a creative sleep sweet spot during which individuals are asleep enough to access otherwise inaccessible parts of their brain, but not so far gone, so far asleep, that the material they're focused on is lost. Creativity. Fall asleep for as little as 15 seconds, and now you know how to do it.
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4: Here's what's happening in North Country news. A bomb threat response at Fort Drum this week turned out to be a misunderstanding. Officials say military police were alerted to a potential bomb threat near the entrance of the main post chapel, and they locked down some nearby buildings. But as 7 News reports, it turns out that someone sent a text message to someone else saying they were at a building with a bomb out front, when they actually were referring to the ordnance disposal sculpture by the chapel. The response team stood down after a few minutes. A corrections officer at the Governor Correctional Facility has several injuries after being assaulted by an inmate. The Department of Corrections says the CO was knocked unconscious and has a broken rib, a fractured nose, dental damage, and other injuries. He is now out of the hospital and recovering at home. The CO's union says he was doing a pat frisk of an inmate when another inmate grabbed the officer from behind and attacked him. They say it took several other officers to restrain the inmate. The president of Jefferson Community College says the SUNY Reconnect program has led to a 10% increase in enrollment at JCC. The program is designed to provide free community college education for those 25 to 55 in order to help higher education meet up with workforce demands and connect people to jobs. JCC's president says they are actively growing the program to aim toward more high-demand fields such as the semiconductor industry, cybersecurity, nursing, and other allied health professions. Tomorrow is Zoo New York's Sweet End of Summer event. It's from 10 a.m. to 3 p.m. at the zoo in Thompson Park. There will be family activities, games, treats, and chances to visit the zoo's animals, and kids attending will get a free ice cream treat. With North Country News, I'm Claire Beverly. North Country
5: weather. Today will be less humid with clouds breaking for some sun, reaching a high of 71 tonight. Expect partly cloudy skies with a chance of a shower in some areas with a low of 50. Tomorrow will be partly sunny and pleasant, making for a beautiful start to the weekend with a high of 75. With your AccuWeather forecast, I'm meteorologist Joe Lundberg.
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0: 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It's 64 degrees at 7:37.
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9: Blake Gendebien says he's a simple farmer, but in reality, he's a slippery Democrat politician. He voted for Kamala Harris and hit it. Radical anti-Trump donors from Hollywood and New York City are funding his campaign with millions. Yet, he expects us to believe he'll work with President Trump? Kathy Hochul's already poured tens of thousands into his campaign. Yet now he claims he'll stand up to her? Gendebien attacks local workers, calling them lazy and drunk. He even mocks local correction officers, viciously claiming they have no self-worth. 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Anthony will fight for our veterans and answer to no one but you. He's nobody's man but yours.
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14: weather. Today will be less humid with clouds breaking for some sun, reaching a high of 71 tonight. Expect partly cloudy skies with a chance of a shower in some areas with a low of 50. Tomorrow will be partly sunny and pleasant, making for a beautiful start to the weekend with a high of 75. With your AccuWeather forecast, I'm meteorologist Joe Lundberg.
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0: And if we stock up on necessities when we're stressed, it gives us a sense of control over an otherwise out of control situation. So basically, when you're stressed, go to a big box store and get the jumbo pack of paper towels. You'll save money and you'll feel more in control. And that's how that works.
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Magic 103.1, it's John Tesh, and you're in the middle of another no-repeat work week. 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

The North Country's best mix is on Magic 103.1. It's 64 degrees at 751. So remember, we've talked about rucking a few times on the program. Essentially, it's exercising by carrying a weighted backpack. And now this rucking workouts are turning into rucking meetings, which are the hot new business trend, combining networking with a fat-burning workout, rucking in meetings. So instead of having a working lunch or grabbing a drink, executives are throwing on a weighted backpack and trekking a few miles with colleagues and potential business partners. Rucking meetings are replacing Zoom calls as the face-to-face activity of choice for sharing ideas, developing relationships, and creating career opportunities. This might work when you're dating, too. Business executives say it can be used to build connections while also fitting into a busy schedule. They're even rucking network events like Rise and Ruck Phoenix. Once a month, a group meets in a local park at 7 a.m. for an hour-long ruck, followed by 30 minutes of coffee and conversation. People see this as strategic because once your endorphins are all surging, you're in a more positive state of mind to say yes to business proposals and ideas. That is the latest on rucking meetings. This is John Tesh, the station everybody in the office can agree on. The best mix is on Magic 103.1.

0: It's another hour of the No Repeat Work Week. That's almost 700 different songs, and none of them repeat while you're at work.
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0: Alrighty, my intelligent friends, here we go with an incredibly effective way to stop hackers from stealing data from your smartphone. Are you ready? Turn your phone off. Completely shut it down. Wait a few moments, then turn it back on again. That's the tip. That's it. According to Neil Ziering, a cybersecurity expert with the National Security Agency, simply rebooting your phone is the, quote, single best step you can take to protect the personal information on your device. Because most spyware can't survive a simple reboot. It's the equivalent of wiping the slate clean and giving your device a fresh start. And while he can't guarantee your phone will be 100% safe, Ziering says, this rebooting process makes it significantly harder for hackers to maintain access to your data. It's why the NSA recommends rebooting your devices at least once a week. And never click links or download images and emails and text messages from people you don't know. Those are the most common ways hackers infect your devices in the first place.
2: Intelligence for your life.
0: And coming up, why animal behaviorists believe our cats would be considered psychopaths if they were human. Don't miss this.
3: ABC News, I'm Sherry Preston. The death toll currently just under 500 in that deadly Nepal mudslide and flooding. As to those who survived, ABC's Britt Clennett in Kathmandu says
4: the hospital's now treating victims of this deadly disaster. The urgent recovery complicated by mountains of mud and debris as the search for dozens of Americans goes through the night here. The U.S. is sending a disaster response advisor plus $500,000 in aid.
3: About 40 million Americans were under flood advisories on Thursday. Parts of New Jersey just soaked with rain, thousands of airline flights canceled. In the southeast, another day of extreme heat. Phoenix hitting 111. Overnight, another round in the fight over President Trump's EO restricting mail-in balloting. The judge has blocked the administration's new rule because it would be practically impossible for states to comply before the upcoming midterm elections. New Fed Chair Kevin Warsh will address the annual economic symposium in Jackson Hole, Wyoming today. Analysts hoping he gives a clearer signal on the economy. This is ABC News.
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9: Here's what's happening in North Country News. A bomb threat response at Fort Drum this week turned out to be a misunderstanding. Officials say military police were alerted to a potential bomb threat near the entrance of the main post chapel, and they locked down some nearby buildings. But as 7 News reports, it turns out that someone sent a text message to someone else saying they were at a building with a bomb out front, when they actually were referring to the ordnance disposal sculpture by the chapel. The response team stood down after a few minutes. A corrections officer at the Governor Correctional Facility has several injuries after being assaulted by an inmate. The Department of Corrections says the CO was knocked unconscious and has a broken rib, a fractured nose, dental damage, and other injuries. He is now out of the hospital and recovering at home. The CO's union says he was doing a pat frisk of an inmate when another inmate grabbed the officer from behind and attacked him. They say it took several other officers to restrain the inmate. The president of Jefferson Community College says the SUNY Reconnect program has led to a 10% increase in enrollment at JCC. The program is designed to provide free community college education for those 25 to 55 in order to help higher education meet up with workforce demands and connect people to jobs. JCC's president says they are actively growing the program to aim toward more high demand fields such as the semiconductor industry, cybersecurity, nursing, and other allied health professions. Tomorrow is Zoo New York's Sweet End of Summer event. It's from 10 a.m. to 3 p.m. at the zoo in Thompson Park. There will be family activities, games, treats, and chances to visit the zoo's animals, and kids attending will get a free ice cream treat. With North Country News, I'm Claire Beverly. North Country
1: weather. Today will be less humid with clouds breaking for some sun, reaching a high of 71 tonight. Expect partly cloudy skies with a chance of a shower in some areas with a low of 50. Tomorrow will be partly sunny and pleasant, making for a beautiful start to the weekend with a high of 75. With your AccuWeather forecast, I'm meteorologist Joe Lundberg.
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0: The station everybody in the office can agree on, the best mix is on Magic 103.1. It's 64 degrees at 8:12. Well, experts are telling us if cats were human beings, they'd probably be psychopaths. This is according to a new study from the UK's University of Liverpool. The researchers had nearly 1,000 pet owners rate their cats using human psychological standards. They filled out questionnaires to determine each animal's levels of the three characteristics of a psychopath. So they are disinhibition, or problems with impulse control, boldness, or combination of social dominance and the need for adventure, and levels of meanness and aggression without regard for how their behavior affects others. The survey included questions like, on a scale from 1 to 5, does your cat vocalize loudly for no apparent reason and beg for attention? Are they highly excitable? My cat's got all this. Does your cat chase or pick fights with other pets or humans and continue to act out, like biting or scratching, even after you've punished them for it? The result? Most cats fall squarely on the psychopathic spectrum. The researchers say that that's yet more proof that, unlike dogs, domesticated cats aren't that much different from their wild ancestors, because those same psychopathic tendencies would be extremely helpful in the wild, helping the cat acquire food and kill stuff. Bottom line, cats are psychopaths.
1: 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Intelligence for your life.
0: And coming up on the relationship front, what do men crave most when it comes to feeling fulfilled in a relationship? Communication, trust, something else? I have the latest answer from Indiana University. Stand by. We'll take a break. We'll be back with more home improvement for your brain in a moment. 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
9: North Country weather. Today will be less humid with clouds breaking for some sun, reaching a high of 71 tonight. Expect partly cloudy skies with a chance of a shower in some areas with a low of 50. Tomorrow will be partly sunny and pleasant, making for a beautiful start to the weekend with a high of 75. With your AccuWeather forecast, I'm meteorologist Joe Lundberg.
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0: Magic 103.1, the best mix of music all day. It's 64 degrees at 828. Okay, as promised, what do we men crave most when it comes to feeling satisfied in a relationship? Is it communication? Could it be cuddling? Or what about trust? Actually, it's cuddling, big time. This is according to a new Indiana University study. Researchers asked men and women what made them happiest and most fulfilled in their romantic relationships. And time again, people said it was when their partner was, quote, openly affectionate, say by rubbing their backs, cuddling, or simply saying, I love you. Of course, most people associate romantic gestures as being something only women care about, but researchers say it makes sense that we men crave them too, even if we don't say so out loud. Studies have shown that physical acts of touching, including hugging and kissing, trigger the release of oxytocin, the so-called bonding hormone. You know about oxytocin. And couples therapist Marina Williams says a sure sign of a solid bond is when you don't have to ask for attention from your partner, because ideally, they should always make you feel loved and important with both words and actions. This explains why this new study is just the latest to show that even for us men, the key to making us feel happy and satisfied in a relationship is to cuddle us like crazy.
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0: Magic 103.1, the North Country's best mix. It's 64 degrees at 8:41. Here's a headline for you. The longer we're awake, the more we eat. This is the conclusion of new research from the Salk Institute for Biological Studies. So they asked participants to take pictures of everything they ate and drank for 3 weeks. And although most people thought they only ate 3 meals a day, the scientists found that almost everybody ate frequently and erratically throughout the day. And about half the people in the study started eating the minute they woke up and kept going until they went to bed. But after the initial study was over, the researchers asked some of the people who ate for 15 hours a day to restrict their eating to only 12 hours a day. So they would fast for 12 hours and eat for 12 hours. Incredibly, those participants lost an average of 7 pounds without changing their diet at all, simply by cutting 3 hours of eating from their day.
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6: weather. This afternoon will be partly sunny and less humid with a high of 72. Tonight, expect partly cloudy skies with a chance of a shower in some areas and a low of 51. Tomorrow will be partly sunny and pleasant, marking a beautiful start to the weekend with a high of 77. With your AccuWeather forecast, I'm meteorologist Joe Lundberg.
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9: You want an easy way to size somebody up? Just check out the pictures on their desk. This is from University of Texas social psychologist Samuel Gosling. He says, check out which way the pictures are facing. Are they facing inward, the photos, for the person sitting at the desk to enjoy? Or are they facing outward for everybody else to see? That person, he says, is trying to convey a certain image of themselves to others and send a message that they're family-oriented, fun, a dog lover, or they love to travel. But they're really more interested in managing the impression they give to others and may not be so genuine, something to think about.
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0: From Sackett's Harbor to Fort Drum, the North Country's best mix is Magic 103.1. It's 64 degrees at 8:55. All right, here's one of those questions. If you're sore after a workout, is it okay to pop an over-the-counter anti-inflammatory pain medication like aspirin or ibuprofen? I use Advil all the time. Well, turns out if our goal is to eventually exercise pain-free, the experts are saying we need to skip the meds and just endure the soreness. Follow me here. This comes from new research from Brigham Young. The folks there found that when we push our limits during exercise, we almost always create tiny tears in our muscle fibers, which is perfectly normal. And one of the ways our body responds to muscle tissue damage is with inflammation and, unfortunately, some pain. But exercise scientist Dr. Robert Heildahl, who led the new study, says this response is actually a good thing, because that ultimately helps repair our muscle fibers and makes them stronger. If we continue to exercise on a regular basis, we'll gradually feel less pain and soreness, even when our inflammation levels increase. But all those benefits go out the window if we pop an anti-inflammatory pain pill, because that shuts down the body's normal healing process, and it'll guarantee you'll experience more pain over time, not less. Here's the better plan. Ready? Dr. Heyerdahl recommends easing minor aches and pains with ice. Save the pain meds for when you can't exercise because you've had a serious injury.
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3: Hey, when you think of summer, what comes to mind? My name is John Tesh. This is Intelligence for Your Summertime. What comes to mind? The smell of burgers grilling, the scent of bug spray, maybe the smell of the ocean, the smell of Hawaiian tropic suntan oil? Well, a big reason why we remember summer so fondly has to do with smell, because in hot weather, do you know this? Hot weather, not only do our noses work better, but the smells are stronger. First of all, odor molecules move a lot faster in hot weather. That's according to olfactory scientist Dr. Pamela Dalton. That means smells travel further on a hot day than a cold day. Also, our noses work better. In cold temperatures, our scent receptors actually retreat a little further into our noses to protect themselves. That means we're more sensitive to smells in hot weather. And aromas can have a powerful effect on our emotions because our olfactory bulb is connected to both the emotional center of our brain and the area where our memories are stored. So when you smell something even once, it does get lodged in your memory. And next time you encounter that smell again, you're mentally transported back to that place and time. This is especially true with smells experienced before the age of 5. It's why somebody can get a feel-good rush from smelling diesel fuel, because it reminds them of boating on the lake with their family as a kid. Everybody has their own emotional link to certain summer smells.
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3: Coming up, research shows that the number one way people judge our intelligence is by listening to the way we talk. 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
5: ABC News, I'm Sherry Preston. As search teams continue looking for survivors in Nepal, there are worries about possibly more flash flooding and mudslides like the one that killed over 500 people this week. ABC's Britt Clennett is in Kathmandu.
6: Helicopters have been whirring overhead, ferrying in supplies and pulling out survivors simply because so many roads and bridges have been washed away. American help is already rolling in, a pledge of $500,000. But this is a gigantic task hampered by monsoon rains and more warnings that landslides and floods could strike again.
5: Almost 1,000 people are still unaccounted for. Two LaGuardia air traffic controllers left work early on the night of the deadly collision between an Air Canada plane and an emergency vehicle earlier this year. Now, ABC News has learned the FAA wants the controllers fired. Two pilots were killed in the collision. Jury deliberations begin for another day in the Lindsay Clancy murder trial in Massachusetts. She killed her children but says she was suffering from postpartum psychosis at the time. This is ABC News.
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12: Here's what's happening in North Country News. A bomb threat response at Fort Drum this week turned out to be a misunderstanding. Officials say military police were alerted to a potential bomb threat near the entrance of the main post chapel, and they locked down some nearby buildings. But as 7 News reports, it turns out that someone sent a text message to someone else saying they were at a building with a bomb out front, when they actually were referring to the ordnance disposal sculpture by the chapel. The response team stood down after a few minutes. A corrections officer at the Governor Correctional Facility has several injuries after being assaulted by an inmate. The Department of Corrections says the CO was knocked unconscious and has a broken rib, a fractured nose, dental damage, and other injuries. He is now out of the hospital and recovering at home. The CO's union says he was doing a pat frisk of an inmate when another inmate grabbed the officer from behind and attacked him. They say it took several other officers to restrain the inmate. The president of Jefferson Community College says the SUNY Reconnect program has led to a 10% increase in enrollment at JCC. The program is designed to provide free community college education for those 25 to 55 in order to help higher education meet up with workforce demands and connect people to jobs. JCC's president says they are actively growing the program to aim toward more high-demand fields such as the semiconductor industry, cybersecurity, nursing, and other allied health professions. Tomorrow is Zoo New York's Sweet End of Summer event. It's from 10 a.m. to 3 p.m. at the zoo in Thompson Park. There will be family activities, games, treats, and chances to visit the zoo's animals, and kids attending will get a free ice cream treat. With North Country News, I'm Claire Beverly.
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15: North Country Weather.
16: This afternoon will be partly sunny and less humid with a high of 72. Tonight, expect partly cloudy skies with a chance of a shower in some areas and a low of 51. Tomorrow will be partly sunny and pleasant, marking a beautiful start to the weekend with a high of 77. With your AccuWeather forecast, I'm meteorologist Joe Lundberg.
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0: Magic 103.1, the North Country's best mix. It's 64 degrees at 9:15. All right, it's time to be impressive. I mean, really impressive. Research shows that the number one way people judge our intelligence is by listening to the way we talk. So here are some common speaking habits to help you sound even smarter than you are. First, know this. Everything starts with projecting confidence. In fact, a study from the research firm Quantified Impressions found that people are twice as likely to be swayed by how we say something than what we actually say. So focus on things like your posture and your vocal projection and your passion when you're talking, because we naturally pay more attention to people who stand or sit up straight, speak loudly and clearly, and act as if they know what they're talking about, even if they don't. Also, try not to use cliches or buzzwords. They make people think you're not creative and you don't have original thoughts. Stop thinking out of the box. And one more way to sound smarter, master the art of silence. Face it, we all know somebody who has an opinion on everything, even topics they know nothing about. That's going to backfire, make you sound uninformed and arrogant. Bottom line, it's often better to keep quiet until you really have something smart to say than to speak up and reveal you're ignorant on the topic.
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4: This afternoon will be partly sunny and less humid with a high of 72. Tonight, expect partly cloudy skies with a chance of a shower in some areas and a low of 51. Tomorrow will be partly sunny and pleasant, marking a beautiful start to the weekend with a high of 77. With your AccuWeather forecast, I'm meteorologist Joe Lundberg.
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1: It's 64 degrees at 929.
2: All righty, here we go with a few things in your home that might increase your cortisol levels, also known as the stress hormone. This comes from the UCLA Center of Everyday Lives and Families. We'll start with your kitchen counters. Even if you don't keep food sitting out, any visual clutter on your counters can raise stress levels, like having appliances sitting out, mail that needs to be sorted, and cookbooks. And that stress will make you more likely to overeat and eat unhealthy foods. It's a fact. Another household stressor is bills and financial papers, like your tax return and receipts. According to the American Psychological Association, 75% of us say finances are a significant source of stress in our lives, so seeing those papers lying around is a constant reminder. That's why the experts at UCLA say isolate financial papers in one room of the house. And then the experts say mirrors can be a source of household stress. A report by the Institute of Psychiatry found that looking in a mirror often made people feel stressed about their appearance. Yeah. So you may want to limit mirrors to the bathroom and a full-length one in the bedroom.
3: Intelligence for your life.
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1: All right, my intelligent friends, if you want to feel calmer almost instantly, experts are telling us to eat more tomatoes. According to researchers at the University of Pennsylvania, the compound lycopene in tomatoes, you've heard about it, it helps calm the amygdala. That's the area of the brain that controls anxiety. The result, the more tomatoes you eat, the happier you'll be. That's the formula. And remember this, when tomatoes are cooked, that lycopene is four times easier to absorb, which means lowering your stress could be as easy as having tomato soup, spaghetti marinara, or a glass of tomato juice for breakfast.
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11: Country weather. This afternoon will be partly sunny and less humid with a high of 72. Tonight, expect partly cloudy skies with a chance of a shower in some areas and a low of 51. Tomorrow will be partly sunny and pleasant, marking a beautiful start to the weekend with a high of 77. With your AccuWeather forecast, I'm meteorologist Joe Lundberg.
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1: I'm sure you know you've experienced the awesome feeling of giving to others. It feels great to give. But now we know this scientifically. So helping others or giving financially literally triggers changes in the brain that make us feel happy and content. Even thinking about helping others feels good. The University of Zurich conducted the research and gave study subjects $100. Half the group was instructed to keep the money for themselves and think of how they'd use it. The other half was asked to spend the money on others and to think about who they'd give the money to and why. Then both groups had their brains scanned. Don't miss this. The images revealed that the group told to think about and then act with generosity had increased brain activity in regions associated with reward, pleasure, and happiness. And even the smallest ways in which people thought about giving had a significant effect looking through these brain scans. It's a fact. Giving to others lights up our brain big time. Magic 103.1.

0: 9:51. Sorry for the personal question, but did you get in a fight with your significant other recently? We have the magic phrase that's guaranteed to shut down any argument and get you back on track. And it comes from licensed marriage and family therapist, Dr. Rebecca Hendricks. You ready? I see where you're coming from. I see where you're coming from. Why does that phrase work? Because it shows your partner that even if you don't agree, you don't think they're crazy, and you can see things from their perspective. Lets them know you're listening and lets them feel understood. In a recent study, researchers asked real couples to discuss hot-button issues, and regardless of what they were arguing about or who was right, people who felt that their partner understood their point of view felt happier with their relationship overall. Dr. Hendricks says this, don't miss this. One of the biggest problems couples have is holding on too tightly to their views. But when you open up yourself to understanding where your partner is coming from, it becomes a discussion, not an argument. Here's the phrase again. Ah, I see where you're coming from.
1: Intelligence for your life.
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How are you? 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Everything is half price there, and some things are even more than half price. 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

Magic 103.1, the North Country's best mix. It's Friday, the weekend. It's almost here, and I've got long blocks of magic music to help you get through this final day of your work week.

0: Magic 103.1, the North Country's best mix. Yeah, close the front door. It's ELO. How are you doing? It's quarter after 10, half off Friday happening right now. Save with NorthCountrySaves.com. And let's get this one right out here. We have reduced the price on this to even more than half off from Sully's Sales and Service. 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All right, getting closer to the end of the season, and the Thousand Islands Country Club is still open. 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All right, Copenhagen. Hello, are you listening in Copenhagen? 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I'm sorry. It's a $50. What is going on this morning? It is a $50 gift certificate for any purchase from NNY Windy Acres Nursery. I promise I haven't been drinking. 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You check it out. You see something there that you want, you call us, you buy it. It's going to be half price or more off. Yeah, we got other things here that are more than half off too.
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9: Country weather. This afternoon will be partly sunny and less humid with a high of 72. Tonight, expect partly cloudy skies with a chance of a shower in some areas and a low of 51. Tomorrow will be partly sunny and pleasant, marking a beautiful start to the weekend with a high of 77. With your AccuWeather forecast, I'm meteorologist Joe Lundberg.
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Oh, nothing like a Friday payday. Maybe it's payday for you. You ready for the weekend? Got plans set for this weekend? Or are you just going to kind of collapse and reset from this long work week?

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It's Post Malone and Circles. Good morning, 10:32. I am Ken Martin, and I got half off Friday things going on right now. You can save with NorthCountrySaves.com. 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You check it out. You see something that you want, you call, you buy it. It's going to be at least half off and in some cases even more.

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2: 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North Country weather.
3: This afternoon will be partly sunny and less humid with a high of 72. Tonight, expect partly cloudy skies with a chance of a shower in some areas and a low of 51. Tomorrow will be partly sunny and pleasant, marking a beautiful start to the weekend with a high of 77. With your AccuWeather forecast, I'm meteorologist Joe Lundberg.
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Remember the movie City of Angels? Yeah, this song came from it. It's the Goo Goo Dolls from 1998, Iris, on Magic 103.1.

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0: This afternoon will be partly sunny and less humid with a high of 72. Tonight, expect partly cloudy skies with a chance of a shower in some areas and a low of 51. Tomorrow will be partly sunny and pleasant, marking a beautiful start to the weekend with a high of 77. With your AccuWeather forecast, I'm meteorologist Joe Lundberg.
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Wayback Machine gets a workout Monday through Friday while you are working away, because we got this no repeat work week. That means we got to play well over 600 different songs, and none of them will repeat.

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5: North Country weather. This afternoon will be partly sunny and less humid with a high of 72. Tonight, expect partly cloudy skies with a chance of a shower in some areas and a low of 51. Tomorrow will be partly sunny and pleasant, marking a beautiful start to the weekend with a high of 77. With your AccuWeather forecast, I'm meteorologist Joe Lundberg.
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3: weather. Tonight, expect partly cloudy skies with cooler temperatures reaching a low of 48. Tomorrow will bring partly sunny conditions, making for a pleasant day with a high of 76, marking a beautiful start to the weekend. Tomorrow night will be partly cloudy with a low of 62. With your AccuWeather forecast, I'm meteorologist Joe Lundberg.
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0: Tonight, expect partly cloudy skies with cooler temperatures reaching a low of 48. Tomorrow will bring partly sunny conditions, making for a pleasant day with a high of 76, marking a beautiful start to the weekend. Tomorrow night will be partly cloudy with a low of 62. With your AccuWeather forecast, I'm meteorologist Joe Lundberg.
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right, a little after 1 o'clock, it is Friday. The weekend is almost here. Coming up in this half-hour block, I've got Tears for Fears, Collective Soul, and Glass Animals with their song called Heat Waves. Now, the Pointer Sisters, I'm so excited. Magic 103.1.

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10: Tonight, expect partly cloudy skies with cooler temperatures reaching a low of 48. Tomorrow will bring partly sunny conditions, making for a pleasant day with a high of 76, marking a beautiful start to the weekend. Tomorrow night will be partly cloudy with a low of 62. With your AccuWeather forecast, I'm meteorologist Joe Lundberg.
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Our way back weekend begins about an hour and a half from now, and it's going to be a tribute to Dolly Parton. 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

Magic 103.1, the North Country's best mix. Looks like tomorrow is going to be an absolutely beautiful start to the weekend. High of 77, partly sunny. Sunday's going to be cloudy, but with a high of 77 as well. So it looks like this weekend's going to be pretty nice. Magic 103.1.

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2: weather. Tonight, expect partly cloudy skies with cooler temperatures reaching a low of 48. Tomorrow will bring partly sunny conditions, making for a pleasant day with a high of 76, marking a beautiful start to the weekend. Tomorrow night will be partly cloudy with a low of 62. With your AccuWeather forecast, I'm meteorologist Joe Lundberg.
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Magic 103.1, the North Country's best. Mitch, how are you doing? My name is Ken. I got that Dolly Parton way back weekend. And yes, we are going to break the rules for the no repeat work week. You're going to hear Dolly Parton more than once this week. All right. I think that you can forgive us because we're just going to kind of cover it over with rhinestones. Yeah.

little after 2 o'clock, and I am the aforementioned Ken Martin. Thank you for spending some time here this afternoon. Coming up, I got Kelly Clarkson, Los Lobos doing La Bamba. R.E.M. is going to be in there, too. Now, cool in the gang, it's Celebration.

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11: weather. Tonight, expect partly cloudy skies with cooler temperatures reaching a low of 48. Tomorrow will bring partly sunny conditions, making for a pleasant day with a high of 76, marking a beautiful start to the weekend. Tomorrow night will be partly cloudy with a low of 62. With your AccuWeather forecast, I'm meteorologist Joe Lundberg.
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Magic 103.1, the North Country's best mix. You ready for another weekend? Oh, yeah. I am so ready for another weekend. And we got the Wayback Machine programmed. Got to turn that on in a half an hour. Going to play Wayback Memories and lots of Dolly Parton. It's still hard to believe that she's gone, right? It's Magic 103.1.

Magic 103.1, the North Country's best mix. Yeah, some music that just, you know, grab yourself a Corona, sit out, you know, on the porch and drink it with Jimmy Buffett here.

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3: weather. Tonight, expect partly cloudy skies with cooler temperatures reaching a low of 48. Tomorrow will bring partly sunny conditions, creating a pleasant day with a high of 76, making for a beautiful start to the weekend. Tomorrow night will be partly cloudy with a low of 62. With your AccuWeather forecast, I'm meteorologist Jason Caterina.
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0: Attention, please. The no repeat work week normally remains in effect until 6. However, in honor of the one and only Dolly Parton, the rule book has been given the afternoon off and replaced by something with considerably more rhinestones. Our Dolly Parton weekend begins now on Magic 103.1.
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0: 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It's a Dolly Parton Wayback Weekend. This is not actually a Wayback record. This is relatively new. Dolly wrote this one for the passing of her husband. This is If You Hadn't Been There.
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3: weather. Tonight, expect partly cloudy skies with cooler temperatures reaching a low of 48. Tomorrow will bring partly sunny conditions, creating a pleasant day with a high of 76, making for a beautiful start to the weekend. Tomorrow night will be partly cloudy with a low of 62. With your AccuWeather forecast, I'm meteorologist Jason Caterina.
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1: I certainly got hit on a lot, and a lot of men thought I was as silly as I looked at this. 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And in this world of business, that has helped me a lot, because by the time they think that I don't know what's going on, I done got the money and gone.

Magic 103.1, the North Country's best mix on a way back weekend. Dolly Parton, Two Doors Down. My name is Ken, and here are the Doobies.

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1: I do not believe that we should criticize and judge other people. 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

0: Tonight, expect partly cloudy skies with cooler temperatures reaching a low of 48. Tomorrow will bring partly sunny conditions, creating a pleasant day with a high of 76, making for a beautiful start to the weekend. Tomorrow night will be partly cloudy with a low of 62. With your AccuWeather forecast, I'm meteorologist Jason Catarina.
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attention. I think I'm tough if I need to be. 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I'm certainly not a moron, but I like to think that I got some sense. Like I've always said, I got some brains under this wig and a heart beneath these boobs. Jolene.

Magic 103.1, the North Country's best mix on another Way Back Weekend, paying tribute to the Queen of Country, Dolly Parton. How are you doing? You ready for this weekend? Looks like it's going to be a nice one. I got Bryan Adams, Heaven on Magic.

0: Attention, please. The no repeat work week normally remains in effect until 6. However, in honor of the one and only Dolly Parton, the rule book has been given the afternoon off and replaced by something with considerably more rhinestones. This is our Dolly Parton weekend.
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Yeah. Dolly Parton, Kenny Rogers, Islands in the Stream. 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
7: North Country. Tonight, expect partly cloudy skies with cooler temperatures reaching a low of 48. Tomorrow will bring partly sunny conditions, creating a pleasant day with a high of 76, making for a beautiful start to the weekend. Tomorrow night will be partly cloudy with a low of 62. With your AccuWeather forecast, I'm meteorologist Jason Caterina.
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1: The woman that I was most impressed with when I was a little girl was the town tramp, but I didn't know what that meant. This woman had the yellow peroxide hair. She had the red nails, the red lipstick, the beautiful eyes, a high heel, short skirt. And I thought she was the prettiest thing I'd ever seen. And whoever I was with said, oh, she ain't nothing but trash. And I make the joke and I would say, well, that's what I'm going to be when I grow up. Meaning that's how I want to look.

Magic 103.1. Yeah, Dolly Parton doing Disco. I have a 12-inch extended mix of that one on pink vinyl. It's Baby I'm Burning. This is the Wayback Weekend, playing a lot of Wayback memories. Three Dog Night, Mama Told Me Not to Come, here on Magic.

Joseph wore, and then she said, perhaps this coat will bring you good luck and happiness. And I just couldn't wait.

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2: North Country weather. Tonight, expect partly cloudy skies with cooler temperatures reaching a low of 48. Tomorrow will bring partly sunny conditions, creating a pleasant day with a high of 76, making for a beautiful start to the weekend. Tomorrow night will be partly cloudy with a low of 62. With your AccuWeather forecast, I'm meteorologist Jason Catarina.
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1: I do not believe that we should criticize and judge other people. I think we should be accepting and loving. We are all God's children. We are who we are, and we should be allowed to be who we are. I keep saying, well, if you're the fine Christian that you think you are, why are you judging people? I just think that we should be more caring. We are who we are. If you're gay, you're gay. If you're straight, you're straight. And you should be allowed to be, you know, how you are and who you are.

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I'm never going to be able to hear that song again in the same way. It's Dolly Parton and her version of I Will Always Love You. And of course, Whitney Houston's version made her a lot of money. All right, it's almost 5 o'clock. Time to go home. If you are driving home this afternoon, please be careful on the way. More Wayback Memories with Janet. When I Think of You.

0: Attention, please. The no repeat work week normally remains in effect until 6. However, in honor of the one and only Dolly Parton, the rule book has been given the afternoon off and replaced by something with considerably more rhinestones. This is our Dolly Parton weekend.
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13: North Country weather. Tonight, expect partly cloudy skies with cooler temperatures reaching a low of 48. Tomorrow will bring partly sunny conditions, creating a pleasant day with a high of 76, making for a beautiful start to the weekend. Tomorrow night will be partly cloudy with a low of 62. With your AccuWeather forecast, I'm meteorologist Jason Catarina.
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1: Do I ever wish I was born a guy? Lord, no, I've always been a sissy. 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

0: Magic 103.1, Dolly, Light of a Clear Blue Morning. Yeah, we're going to be paying tribute to Dolly Parton all weekend long, playing a lot of her music. All right, stand by. Taking a picture with Paul Simon next.
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Magic 103.1, the North Country's best mix. Yes, we have turned off the rules for the No Repeat Work Week when it comes to Dolly Parton. Just kind of covered it all in rhinestones. One of her biggest, number one, working 9 to 5. It's Dolly on Magic 103.1.

0: 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Not happy with the no repeat work week? We'll gladly refund every penny you paid to listen, which is zero. 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
2: weather. Tonight, expect partly cloudy skies with cooler temperatures reaching a low of 48. Tomorrow will bring partly sunny conditions, creating a pleasant day with a high of 76, making for a beautiful start to the weekend. Tomorrow night will be partly cloudy with a low of 62. With your AccuWeather forecast, I'm meteorologist Jason Catarino.
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1: WTOJ, Carthage, Watertown. We love you, Dolly Parton. Dolly Parton, a remarkable songwriter, a one-of-a-kind entertainer, but even more, a genuinely good human being on this planet who made the world feel just a little kinder. Now,

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Maybe why so many people just love her. 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
13: Country weather. Tonight, expect partly cloudy skies with cooler temperatures reaching a low of 48. Tomorrow will bring partly sunny conditions, creating a pleasant day with a high of 76, making for a beautiful start to the weekend. Tomorrow night will be partly cloudy with a low of 62. With your AccuWeather forecast, I'm meteorologist Jason Catarino.
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1: I want people to know there's some brains beneath the wig and a heart beneath the boobs. And I think people are beginning to see that. Jolene.

0: Magic 103.1, the North Country's best mix. Dolly Parton wrote Jolene and I Will Always Love You pretty much the same day, according to interviews that I've seen. Because apparently she put all of this stuff on like a cassette tape when she was writing this stuff. And the cassette tape had both of those songs on it right from the same time. So, yeah, boy, prolific songwriter and giving us some of the best music of all time. All right. It is the Dolly Parton Way Back Weekend. I've got more coming up next. Stand by.
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9: North Country Weather. Overnight will be partly cloudy and cooler with a low of 49. Saturday brings partly sunny skies and pleasant conditions, making for a beautiful start to the weekend with a high of 76. Saturday night will be partly cloudy with a low of 61 with your AccuWeather forecast. I'm meteorologist Jason Caterina.
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Magic 103.1. All right, that's it. I'm going to be heading on out the door because Delilah is coming up next. She's got her love songs, dedications, and yes, lots more Dolly Parton on our Dolly Parton Tribute Way Back weekend. Have a great night, a fantastic weekend. I'm wishing you blue skies and green lights. And I'll talk to you later. Magic 103.1.

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Magic 103.1. Delilah. Hi, how are you? Welcome to my show. We're so glad you've joined us tonight. We're here to help you open your heart to some good music, some great stories, and we hope you might be inspired to share your story, to reach out and love someone tonight.

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1: Everybody's got their comfort zone. 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I thought, well, you know, you need to say, if you're going to be in the public, if you're going to be a star, you need to look like one.

0: 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Welcome to the Delilah Show. Hi, who is this?
1: This is Mark.
0: Mark, what can I do for you tonight?
1: Well, I want to tell you about a girl I recently met. I moved out probably about a year ago, and I really didn't feel like I fit in too much until about 4 months ago. I met this girl named Sandra, and ever since then, everything just seemed right. I was wondering maybe you could find a song for us.
0: So Sandra made you feel like you were at home even though you were far away from home.
1: Yeah, exactly.
0: So where she is where you are comfortable.
1: That's correct.
0: What song is your song with Sandra?
1: We don't have one. I was wondering if you could find one for us.
0: Oh, my goodness. You've called the right place, young man. Could you imagine if you had called, you know, some other radio station and they had picked the wrong song to be your song forever?
1: Yeah, that would not be very good at all.
0: That would be bad. A major crisis could have developed.
1: That's right.
0: You could have called. You could have requested a song. They could have played something really, really cruddy.
1: Yeah, I just want something, you know, that tells her how much I care about her and how much I'm thankful that she actually makes me feel like I'm at home.

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1: Does anybody know a perfect love song? Kevin Costner and his secretary said, "What about Dolly's I Will Always Love You?" And so they called me about it. I sent it to them, and I never heard any more about it. And I didn't know if they'd used it or planned to until one day I was in my car and I heard it. And I about wrecked my car. You can't imagine how that hit me. And it was so great, so much better than my version.

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1: It is a Friday night, girls' night, and I am so excited, so very excited that you are here with us. Come on in, make yourself at home. Tonight we celebrate the bonds between mothers and daughters, grandmas and their grandkids, best friends from high school, from college, from grade school for some of us. We celebrate bonds of love. And gentlemen, we invite you in. We're not excluding you. We're just celebrating your sisters and your mamas and the women that make this life so sweet and beautiful for all of us. Come in and celebrate Friday Night Girls Night with me. I'm going to be here all night long. 1-888-633-5452. 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

0: Overnight will be partly cloudy and cooler with a low of 49. Saturday brings partly sunny skies and pleasant conditions, making for a beautiful start to the weekend with a high of 76. Saturday night will be partly cloudy with a low of 61 with your AccuWeather forecast. I'm meteorologist Jason Caterina.
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The North Country's best mix, Magic 103.1. There is a beautiful family that lives in our area. The father's name is Bill, and he's been a friend of my husband's for many years. He's an electrician, and he's done a lot of work on the barn that is our barn dominium that we live in. He and his wife are known throughout the community. He's always in the newspaper for doing something kind, for someone else. And he doesn't like being in the limelight. He doesn't like the attention. And they're just lovely, lovely people. Last weekend, Bill was taking his sons on an annual camping trip, and somebody was driving, and I don't know what happened. There's an investigation that's ongoing, but someone coming the other direction crossed the center line and hit them head on. And my friend Bill lost his son. His older boy survived, broken bones and a broken heart, obviously. And Bill, who was driving, survived, but had to have many surgeries, but his young son didn't survive. This coming weekend, there's going to be a spaghetti feed to raise money to help his family out. You could not meet nicer people anywhere. They are just genuinely kind, good, loving people. And I don't know how to help them, but I would like you to pray for them. Bill is out of ICU now, I understand. He had many surgeries, many, many broken bones. But despite all that pain and the pain of losing his child, Marcus, he said, God is good. We will trust him, from a man who lost his child. So if you've got a mustard seed of faith, please pray for Bill and Tracy and their whole family. And if you go to my TikTok, I will have information there on how you can help this family if you would like to.

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1: People say to me, well, wasn't it a man's world back when you got in the business? I said, it sure was, and buddy, I had a ball. I have actually worked with so many wonderful men, and I've never met a man that I didn't like, and I've never met a man whose ass I couldn't kick if he didn't treat me with the right respect.

0: 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If someone asked you what you considered to be your biggest achievement, what would you answer? Would it be finishing school, getting good grades, raising children that are productive kids, starting your own business, losing a lot of weight, leaving darker times behind? Would it be reprioritizing and finding the joy in life, not in success or things, but in relationships and people? Remember, sometimes you need to slow down, although I believe in hard work. I so believe in hard work. But I also believe there's a time to slow down and love someone. 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

0: Overnight will be partly cloudy and cooler with a low of 49. Saturday brings partly sunny skies and pleasant conditions, making for a beautiful start to the weekend with a high of 76. Saturday night will be partly cloudy with a low of 61 with your AccuWeather forecast. I'm meteorologist Jason Caterina.
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0: 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Welcome aboard. Who is this?
1: This is Shauna.
0: Are you one of our Friday night girls?
1: Yes. Yes, I am.
0: I hear others in the background.
1: Oh, yeah. We're all four here.
0: Yep. Hi, Friday night girls.
2: Hi.
0: We are bringing this meeting.

0: Boy. 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So just in a joking way, she picked up a glass of water and threw it at him. And then it incited a riot with water. And it ended up that we were all outside with hoses and buckets of water.
1: Having a water fight.
0: Yeah. One of many.
1: Oh, so the Friday Night Girls proves that even though you're not a teenager, you can still hang with the teens and be just as crazy.
0: That's right. We sure can.
1: Have water fights. Have food fights. Steal their furniture. Just don't steal each other's husbands.
0: No.
1: So what can I play for you ladies? Tell me names. We got Shauna,
0: Tammy, Karen, and Cindy.
1: Okay.

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